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1: 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This is Yacht Rock Radio. My name is Captain Adam. So glad you're here with me to enjoy the smooth, soft sounds of the late 70s and early 80s. Today we have a five fave for Chuck Hayes. Thank you, Chuck, for checking in with us. We'll hit on the Yacht Rock Cruise, give you a little bit more information about the smoothest sailing at sea coming up next year. We've got Todd Rundgren on the show today. He was in the news last week for something he said during an interview. We'll tell you what that was. We'll touch on that amazing story with Michael McDonald, meeting the son he gave up for adoption 60 years ago. Plus, the Bill Withers estate caught up in a legal battle. We'll tell you about that right around the corner. But first, we launch off the docks with the crown prince of Yacht Rock, Christopher Cross. This is Arthur's theme. It's the best that you can do on Yacht Rock Radio and yachtrockradio.com. Once in your

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The Bill Withers estate has sent a legal document to an artist named Olivia Dean, claiming that she's copied and ripped off the song Just the Two of Us that was performed by Bill Withers in Grover, Washington. Now, if you're like me, Gen Xer, wondering just who the heck Olivia Dean is, apparently she's a big star. 50 million downloads this year. Plus, she won the Grammy this year for Best New Artist. So she's no slouch. But now she's got some legal problems. And she's going to have to get into a room with her attorney while that lawyer looks at her and says, well, Olivia, it's just the two of us. Nothing as smooth as the original. It's Bill Withers with Grover Washington on Yacht Rock Radio. I see.

All right, ladies and gentlemen, we've got a great weekend planned for you, October 25th in Brown County. Talk about a great fall weekend with Atlanta Rhythm Section and Orleans performing at the Brown County Music Center a week before Halloween. It's going to make the song Spooky sound even better when Atlanta Rhythm Section performs it a week before Halloween. I'll be there as well. Look for me on stage. And before you think I'm wearing a Halloween costume, I'm not. That's just how I dress all the time. Captain's hat, anchor jacket. That's what I'm wearing right now in the studio. 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

0: Smoke from a Distant Fire, Sanford Townsend Band, and John Townsend before co-writing that hit back when he was in college, was pre-med. So that's the kind of brain it takes to write a song like Smoke from a Distant Fire, and why I have never written a song like that. I'm Captain Adam, not pre-med, but from the School of Liberal Arts. All right, coming up, information on the Yacht Rock cruise. I've also got the best story of the year. You probably know about it. It was all over the news last week, and I'll touch on it again. I'll give you a hint. It's about the godfather of Yacht Rock, Michael McDonald. It's coming up on Yacht Rock Radio.
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Smooth Sailing Now on Yacht Rock Radio. I'm Captain Adam, and this past week we had one of the best stories to hit the newswire about Michael McDonald and his long-lost son. He gave up for adoption when Michael was 14 years old, 60 years ago, and thanks to 23andMe, this young boy, this young 60-year-old lad, just found out his father, his biological father, is Michael McDonald. And they always say Yacht Rock is baby-making music. And I'm telling you, Michael McDonald was ahead of the curve making babies when he was 14 before he started making music. The adopted man and his newfound biological father, Michael McDonald, they've been reunited. They are keeping in touch. All is well. And Michael McDonald has also given huge credit to the adoptive parents and what a great job they did raising this guy. It's just a great story about adoption with a happy ending for everyone. We've got the full video story on our Facebook page if you haven't seen it yet. 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

One of the all-time greats there from Boz Scaggs, Lowdown on Yacht Rock Radio. He'll perform that song live and in person on the Yacht Rock Cruise, September 12th through the 18th of 2027 on Celebrity Cruise Lines. 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Kenny Loggins and Boz Scaggs are your, I'd call them co-headliners, and we'll have some Kenny Loggins coming up later in the show. And I cannot wait to stand on the Lido deck of a cruise ship and hear Kenny and Boz Scaggs, along with the other original artists that are going to be there. 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All right, we've sailed up to the Yacht Rock Song of the Day. We've played this song before in our regular rotation, too. It's not really Yacht Rock, though. 1978, this song was number three this week on the Billboard Hot 100. It's Nick Gilder, Hot Child in the City. It's not exactly Yacht Rock, but it's on Yacht Rock Radio.

0: What a great song from the era, 1978, Nick Gilder's Hot Child in the City. My name is Captain Adam. Coming up, Todd Rundgren in the news this week. He's hating on a current contemporary pop star. We'll tell you who, and we'll tell you why, coming up soon. Stay with us. 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

floating right along on Yacht Rock Radio with one of our 70s artists in the news this week for not really being a Taylor Swift fan. Todd Rundgren was quoted in an interview saying he doesn't think she's very good. He in fact said that she's only really good at doing her hair. He said she's not really that great of a singer, not that outstanding as a songwriter, and just an okay musician. He did cite, however, Lady Gaga as a current example of contemporary talent. He's a big Lady Gaga fan, but he just hasn't bought into Taylor Swift. And his theory is that boys today spend all their allowance money on video games, leaving the music industry to cater toward young women who spend all their allowance on Taylor Swift. One thing's for sure, none of those girls are spending their allowance on Todd Rundgren. Although I am mowing lawns to save up to download his greatest hits. It's Todd Rundgren. Hello, it's me on Yacht Rock Radio.

0: Kenny Loggins, one of your headliners for the Yacht Rock Cruise, coming in September of 2027 on Celebrity Cruise Lines. Boz Scaggs will be on that boat too. Little River Band, Ray Parker Jr., Peter Beckett from Player, Walter Egan, Elliot Lurie, and Yacht Rock Review. This is really going to be quite the amazing lifestyle event at sea. And if you want to learn more about the staterooms, we've got a link on our website, yachtrockradio.com. It's the first of its kind. All these Yacht Rock original artists on the same cruise ship. Now, I know a few of them have performed on cruise ships, but they weren't Yacht Rock themed. So you'd have to suffer through some other bands that didn't really fit the lifestyle. And maybe have other passengers on those boats look at you funny when you wear your captain's hat in your Yacht Rock attire. Not on this ship. 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

Welcome aboard, Five Fave fans. It's time to let somebody take over the boat and present their five favorite Yacht Rock era songs of all time. And today's winner is Chuck Hayes. Thanks, Chuck, for emailing me. And happy birthday. Chuck's celebrating 60 years on Earth. And he writes that he wants to share the good vibes with his fellow sailors. So we launch off the docks in the fifth position on a birthday Five Fave for Chuck Hayes. It's reminiscing from the Little River Band on Yacht Rock Radio number 5.

Halfway through the list now for Chuck Hayes and his five favorite songs of all time. Number four there was Escape, the Pina Colada song from Rupert Holmes. And now we've sailed right into George Benson. It's Give Me the Night on Yacht Rock Radio, number three.

Pablo Cruz, Love Will Find a Way. I was with them last week and recorded their performance of that song. I put that on our Facebook page if you want to check that out, facebook.com/yachtrockradio. And that was number two today on the Five Fave. And that means we've sailed right up to the tip of the cruise ship for Chuck Hayes and his favorite song of all time. I do think this is the very first time that this song is the number one song on the Five Fave from radio. Ray Parker Jr. on lead vocals here. It's You Can't Change That on Yacht Rock Radio number one.

0: Radio, you can't change that. On Yacht Rock Radio, Ray Parker Jr. on lead vocals. And don't forget, Ray Parker Jr. is part of the Yacht Rock Cruise. 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And Chuck Hayes, thank you so much for that five fave. 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Also, thanks to Brad, our engineer, Taylor, our producer, and most of all, you, the passengers. 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
4: Towards the end of my high school years, I started getting into drugs. I was shooting up heroin, completely lost. And one day, I'm kind of just reflecting on my life, and I realized like I was separated from God. The sacrifice of Jesus on the cross lit up for me. Even though all of us are sinners, Jesus loves us, and that's why he provided the sacrifice for our sins. Once I gave my life to Christ, everything changed. I actually crave and long to live in righteousness, not to earn God's favor, but in thankfulness for what he did for me.
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4: Towards the end of my high school years, I started getting into drugs. 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I actually crave and long to live in righteousness, not to earn God's favor, but in thankfulness for what he did for me.
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2: A woman named Ashley delivered her baby aboard a Delta flight from Atlanta to Portland last Friday, 30 minutes before landing. Two off-duty EMTs responded when crew members requested medical assistance over the intercom. A steward comes up and says, "Hey, we have a lady up front who thinks she's going into labor. Contractions are about 3 minutes apart. Can you guys check her out?" Yes.
3: That's crazy. You know, if they're charging, you know, $5 for a pillow, can you imagine how much they're going to charge her for having a baby on board? It's going to be astronomical. It's going to be astronomical.
2: Okay.
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1: Let's take a look at the latest traffic conditions. Classic Hits 101.7. This report sponsored by Aleve. No major accidents, no major hazards right now. Checking some construction. We've got southbound Harrison Street closed downtown between Berry and Main. Also, lane restrictions on Illinois Road starting today between Reckowick Road and Thomas Road for construction. When traffic slows you down, pain can make the ride feel even longer with just one pill. Aleve provides up to 12 hours of pain relief, so you can put pain in the rear view. Use as directed. I'm Dave B. Good. That's 101 Traffic on Classic Hits 101.7.
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4: Towards the end of my high school years, I started getting into drugs. 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

0: Classic Hits 101.7. That is Rascal Flatts with our national anthem this morning. Hello, everybody. Monday morning, Jim and Carrie here with you. We do have some fog, not necessarily in Fort Wayne to deal with. It's a little bit of fog here, but it's really bad in the outlying area, a.k.a. God's country. Crestview Local over in Northwest Ohio, they're on a two-hour delay. East Noble, two-hour delay. Garrett Kaiser Butler, two-hour delay. Whitley County Consolidated, two-hour delay. And then we have St. John Lutheran in Kendallville and St. Joe Catholic in Garrett. All of those on a two-hour delay today. And if we get an updated list or you want to check the list out, it's at classichits1017.com under the Community tab, sponsored by Carpet One Floor and Home.
1: Patchy fog this morning. Otherwise, gradual clearing and a high of 84. Look at Tuesday, Jim.
0: I know.
1: 87.
0: Record highs.
1: That close to 90 for Tuesday. Before we get to what we like to call around here Jim Reed weather at the end of the week, rain showers, cool fall temperatures, windy.
0: Yeah.
1: Oh, yeah. Right. Right now, fog and 50 degrees. Now, you may wake up today, start your day, maybe want to make some calls and say, hey, why isn't this government office open today? Columbus Day.
0: Oh, that's right. It is Columbus Day.
1: So no mail delivery today. Government offices will be closed. A lot of banks will be closed. However, the city's garbage and recycling collection will continue on schedule today. In some other news, President Trump has reached a deal with Russia to provide diesel fuel to the United States, a move that prompted a swift reaction from a handful of senators who say he needed to consult with Congress first. And Pope Leo announced Sunday that he is going to have surgery to remove a nodule on his lung, found it during a recent health exam, but say it was caught at a very, very early stage, and prognosis is good. 602 Classic Hits 101.7. 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
9: Good Monday morning from 21 Alive. I'm meteorologist Liz Braden with your forecast. We have a few areas of lingering fog early this morning. Otherwise, the rest of the day looking beautiful with sunshine and a warm October high of 83 degrees. And listen, if you think that 83 is warm, get ready for tomorrow, where we look to break a record with a high of 86 for Tuesday. It doesn't last long, though. We're back in the 70s, 60s, and even 50s to come for the rest of the week. I'm meteorologist Liz Braden from 21 Alive.
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0: 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It is 6:11 with Jim and Carrie in the morning. Today, we start with some patchy fog, then sunny skies, 85 for the high, and right now it's 51.
1: Pro Football Hall of Famer Coach Mike Ditka passed away over the weekend, and it was Friday when it happened, and I just wanted to brought in some stuff because the Bears were such a big part of our lives, especially back when he was in charge.
0: Oh, gosh, it was fun to watch.
1: And I'll never forget when Coach Ditka was on The Late Show with David Letterman in 1993. At the time, he worked for NBC. He was a color commentator for the football games. And so Letterman decided to play all of the clips from his press conferences where he unloads on everyone. And it's only a minute long, but listen to this.
2: Here's Mr. Ditka at the office.
3: See that? That's your IQ, buddy. Zero.
2: There you go.
3: I know I'm smarter than that.
4: Man, this is what it's all about. I mean, people are getting snot knocked out of them out there. That's a good football game, boy. I mean, I don't care what the score was. They beat us. It was still a good football game. The people were hitting each other. That's what this is all about.
5: You want to talk about football? You talk about it. If you think this is a soap opera, you're full of man, what else do you mean? I got a great disposition, man. I'm a nice guy. I am really a nice guy. I really am.
4: Shut up.
6: Yeah. Well, as you can see, my reputation has preceded me.
2: I'm going to see you pull that on Sunday at NBC. Just go ahead and jump over
4: I tell there. Those guys delivering that pizza all the time, shut up.
1: So he was on NBC at the time, still doing, you know, and then he had the restaurants and then the Bears on Saturday Night Live.
0: I was just going to say, SNL had a blast with him.
1: Yeah, there is all over going on social media. There's a little clip they're running of the Bear fans, the super fans, talking to him on the phone.
0: That's
1: so
0: funny.
1: But, you know, I think the reason why this hit for so many people over the weekend was because just similar to the Cubs, when the Cubs won the World Series, it's not that it was, you know, an iconic moment in your life, but you remember the way things were when Mike Ditka was the coach of the Bears, when the Bears won the Super Bowl, and, you know, who was still around, maybe your dad or your grandpa,
0: yeah.
1: And they loved the Bears, and it just brought back all those memories, and, you know, emotionally connect to that, and he was like the part of it, of the puzzle. So, anyway, we'll miss Coach Ditka there. And he was 86 years old. Mm-hmm. All right. 6:14 now. We'll check traffic here coming up.
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14: 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As we look at drive times according to maps, Coliseum Boulevard between I-69 and Clinton, 5 minutes eastbound, 5 minutes westbound right now. Lima Road between DuPont and Clinton, 6 minutes southbound drive, 5 minutes if you're headed north. 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
1: Partly cloudy this morning, becoming sunny. We'll get up to 83 for the high, 86 tomorrow. Could break some records tomorrow. Then rain moves in, cooler temperatures for the rest of the week. We're waking up to 51 degrees now. 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

0: Classic Hits 101.7. Hope you had a great weekend. Happy Columbus Day, everybody. It is 6:21. Jim and Carrie here with you. Georgetown Square, or Georgetown, is doing a... This is not Georgetown doing this. Georgetown neighborhoods are doing the Georgetown's cutest dog contest.
1: It's part of the city and the city's neighborhood programs.
0: Right.
1: And so these folks got together and decided, hey, we're going to promote Georgetown and, you know, its Department of Planning for Neighborhoods and just a lovely place to live. And we're gonna see who has the cutest dog in the Georgetown area.
0: And we want to mention this especially because we just found out a couple of months ago, according to the latest data that our sales department has, that this program, our most popular zip code, I mean, it's very, very close. But if you had to rank our most popular zip codes.
1: You mean for the Jim and Carrie?
0: For the Jim and Carrie in the morning show was Georgetown, 46815.
1: Hey, go Georgetown.
0: So we got to make sure. Arlington Park last year, that's what it was 46835.
1: Well, you can go to, if you want to, you got to look at the pictures because.
0: Yes, right, that's right.
1: If I
0: right.
1: could vote, they would all get my vote. However, you can go to engage.cityoffortwayne.org and look
0: Is
1: for
0: it
1: that.
0: www./https? Is that the.
1: Well, it starts with engage.cityoffortwayne.org.
0: Carrie, you know what I
1: but
0: did?
1: Then goes,
0: Carrie.
1: What?
0: I put it on our Facebook page.
1: Oh, good.
0: All right. The link's on our Facebook. You don't have to worry about all that. Just go to our Facebook page, and you'll see it up there, and you can vote for your favorite, cutest Georgetown dog.
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0: Lancey Kitts, 101.7, Joan Jett with the Sunday Night Football theme. I think that's the way most people know it now. At 6:29, Jim and Carrie here with you, coming up 20 minutes away. You know it, you love it, you can't start your day or week without it. The Morning Throwback, a song you totally forgot about. We'll dig up something for you on the way.
1: All right, today we start out with some fog, some patchy, dense fog. Then gradual clearing, and look at this, a high in the mid-80s. Right now, we've got fog at the airport and in outlying areas, and 51 degrees. Well, according to reports, Fort Wayne's Arab Fest is shutting down for good. Organizers thank the public for their support of the festival, which ran for 10 years down at Headwaters Park. The DHS secretary defended the Pentagon's plan to live stream the firing squad execution of Nidal Hassan, convicted of killing 13 people at Fort Hood back in 2009. Other lawmakers, including Senator Lisa Murkowski, called the live stream, quote, a gruesome decision. And in some other news, the Pope announced that he's going to have surgery to remove a nodule found on his lung during a recent health exam. And Dallas-Fort Worth International has been ranked the most stressful airport in America.
0: Oh, my.
1: The Tampa-based company that did the study looked at 55 airports, and they found that nearly 28% of the flights at Dallas-Fort Worth were delayed last year. And that's kind
0: of about
1: a
0: third, yeah. Mm-hmm.
1: And delays have surged to almost 34% since 2021. Now, at number two, so Dallas-Fort Worth is the most stressful airport. What do you think was number two?
0: Chicago or Atlanta?
1: Chicago O'Hare.
0: Yes.
1: Ding, ding, ding.
0: Ding, ding, ding.
1: And at number three, Reagan National.
0: Oh, in Washington.
1: Yep.
0: Yeah.
1: The least stressful airport, Salt Lake International. And I actually did fly into Salt Lake.
0: And were you stressed?
1: I don't remember anything about it, so probably not.
0: It did make a good impression on you.
1: Right. 6:31 Classic Hits, 101.7.
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3: Good morning from 21 Alive. I'm meteorologist Liz Braden with your Monday forecast. As we go through the day, we clear out and see sunshine. Temperatures reach a warm high of 83 degrees. Tonight, we'll stay partly cloudy with a low of 67. Then we do it all over again with sunshine tomorrow and a near record-breaking high of 86 degrees for Tuesday. I'm meteorologist Liz Braden from 21 Alive.
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0: 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It is 6:40. You know the movie Pretty Woman, when Julia Roberts goes to buy those clothes and they told her, you please leave. Yeah. You don't belong in here.
1: Yeah.
0: And she comes back and goes, big mistake, huge. Well, that happened to Kelly Clarkson over the weekend. Wait till you hear this.

0: 7. It's Jim and Carrie in the morning at 6:43. And today we've got fog to start, sun later, and a high in the mid-80s right now, 51 degrees.
1: Hi.
2: Hello. Do you remember me?
1: No, I'm sorry. I was in here yesterday. You wouldn't wait on me?
2: Oh.
1: You work on commission, right?
2: Yes.
1: Big mistake. Big. Huge. I have to go shopping now.
3: Well.
0: One of the best revenge scenes in movies right there.
3: And it took place between Kelly Clarkson and in a store in Brooklyn, New York.
0: What happened?
3: Kelly Clarkson posts, "This just happened over the weekend. Just drove all the way to Brooklyn to check out this store I thought really looked rad and had a few things in mind to buy and was literally looked at as if I could not afford it and was told that they would find something comparable for me. Wow, dude, you're an idiot and just lost a sale."
0: They would find something comparable?
3: Yeah. So I don't know what that means. She goes on, but the store replied. Let me tell you what the store said. "Yesterday, Kelly Clarkson visited us in Brooklyn about buying Molly, a one-of-a-kind singing and dancing bird automaton who plays an important role in the magic shows that we host here. Molly is permanently attached to the wall and is not for sale. However, the negative experience Kelly described on Twitter would resonate with anyone who's ever felt judged in a shop. At Art of Play, whether someone comes in to make us a purchase or look around, they are equally welcome. We greet everyone who walks in the door, you know, blah, blah, blah. I'm not going to read the whole thing here. Imagine our surprise when our small local business was suddenly attacked by 8 million people who have never been here.
0: Ah.
3: It's been a surreal experience to be the focus of such widespread outrage after just one mention by a celebrity." Okay, so you got those two. Then, last night, Kelly Clarkson comes back and replies to this post. "Oh, cool, cool. Sure, it wasn't for sale. That's the narrative Art of Play is going to go with. So the whole conversation we had when I asked you if it was for sale, whilst pointing to the price tag hanging on the wall with the title Singing Bird, didn't happen as you elevator-eyed me, saying in a condescending tone, 'Yes, it's for sale, but it costs $15,000. So if you'd like me to find something comparable for you, I can.' That all never happened. And now you're not only rude, you're a liar. Got
0: it." Ooh.
3: Then overnight this morning.
0: There's more?
3: The store replied again. And this is where it ends. But I don't know how far this is going to go after this. "We'd like to clarify one additional detail about Kelly Clarkson's visit to our shop. During the 5 minutes she spent in the store, she inquired about our mechanical bird puppet named Molly. We explained that while Molly is permanently attached to the wall and serves as a de facto mascot, a nearly identical automaton is owned by the creator, a brilliant artist, blah, blah, blah, blah. He told us he would be willing to part with Molly's twin for $15,000. We explained all of this to Kelly Clarkson. We also offered to show her a different singing bird automaton made by a traditional clockmaking shop in Germany. Cost $2,000. She did not stick around long enough to see it." So this is where we are with these two. But back and forth all weekend long.
0: And who do you believe?
3: I think there's a misunderstanding, and it says here at the end, they want her to reach out so they can patch this up with her, and hopefully, they said, laugh about it years later.
0: I hope so, too, but is this an entitled superstar?
3: No, I don't.
0: Who just
3: I think
0: didn't
3: there's,
0: get what she wanted?
3: I think there's a misunderstanding because of this thing that was mounted to the wall, and there's a note on there, and she thought it was for sale, and I think it was a huge misunderstanding, but I got to tell you, They should give this to Kelly Clarkson because of the amount of publicity this store has now. But
0: on the reverse, do you know how many people are probably going to go check that store out this week?
3: That's exactly what I mean.
0: Yeah.
3: So they should say thank you. Remember what they always say. Any publicity, well, for the most part, you know, most publicity is good publicity. You get your name out there.
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3: Mostly cloudy today and a high of 83. Right now, 51 degrees. Happy Columbus Day, everybody. Carrie, you ready for the morning throwback?
0: Let's go.
3: It's 6:52. We have to do this right now. Let's play it for you. A song you totally forgot about. Today on the morning throwback, it's Richard Marx and Hazard.

0: Classic Hits 101.7. There it is. Today's morning throwback, a song you totally forgot about. And the song that he's singing about in Nebraska, they asked him to be the Grand Marshal after the song came out at the Sherman County 4th of July Parade in 1993.
1: Okay.
0: And he accepted. And
1: that's
0: he went.
1: Pretty cool.
0: Also, he thought this was a stupid song that nobody would pay attention to. And he only recorded this song you just heard, Hazard, because his then-wife, Cynthia Rhodes, said, no, do it. This is going to be a huge hit song. And she was right.
1: It's pretty.
0: How about
1: it's
0: that?
1: A pretty one, yeah.
0: All right, so there it is, today's morning throwback. We find these every morning and play them for you at 6:50.
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0: 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Good morning. It is 7:02. Jim and Carrie here keeping you company. Hope you had a nice weekend. It's Columbus Day today. We've got some fog out there delaying schools. We've got the complete list. Most of these are out in God's country. So if you want to check it out, go to classichits1017.com. Click on the community tab. There is a list right there. 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
1: All right, today we start with fog, and we've had to deal with quite a bit of it in our area this morning. Then becoming sunny with a high around 85, and right now 51 degrees. Well, just be aware that today you're going to find government offices closed because it is the Columbus Day holiday. Most banks, a lot of banks are closed. Garbage and recycling will continue on schedule. Oh, and you won't get mail delivery today either.
0: Stock market's open today if you want to trade your stocks.
1: Yeah, so a few things here and there.
0: A few things here and there, right.
1: Absolutely. The DHS secretary defended the Pentagon's plan to televise the firing squad execution of Nidal Hassan, convicted of killing 13 people at Fort Hood. This despite calls to halt the live stream. And post-tropical storm Rachel in a separate storm system are causing major coastal flooding across Southern California. Meanwhile, cleanup is continuing this week for Gulf Coast states hit by Hurricane Isaias. And, Jim, I pulled this story just for you.
0: Okay.
1: Specifically for you.
0: Oh, boy.
1: Nearly 9 in 10 U.S. adults own at least one television. Two TVs is the most common household setup at 25%.
0: Oh, I know where this is going.
1: Three sets in a home, 19%. So two TVs is the most common. One TV is second most common, and three TVs is third most common. Now, Jim.
0: Here we go. I knew this was coming.
1: No, I figured you'd want to chime in on this. How many TVs do you have in your home?
0: What difference does it make, Carrie?
1: It doesn't. It's just fun.
0: What difference does it make that it I have nine TVs in my house?
1: Nine TVs.
0: I don't watch them all. They're not all on at the same time. But if you go into a room and there's no TV and you're watching like a football game, you're going to miss some stuff. So you just put them everywhere.
1: But I'm trying to think of how many rooms what kind of rooms you have them in.
0: All the bedrooms, the family room, the living room, the basement. I mean, the bathroom.
1: You have a TV in your bathroom.
0: Yeah, it's not a big deal.
1: You must spend lots of time in there.
0: Well, Carrie, let me tell you something. Look at me. You think this just happens? You think I wake up looking like this? Come on. It takes hours.
1: 7:05. 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
6: Good Monday morning from 21 Alive. I'm meteorologist Liz Braden with your forecast. Get ready for some warm temperatures, but it's only a two-day special. Today, we're looking at sunshine and a high of 83 degrees. It'll get pretty close to a record, but I'm not expecting us to break a record today. However, tomorrow, that's a whole different story. We look to be breaking a record tomorrow with sunshine and a high of 86 degrees. Don't get used to it, though. The cool down comes in for the rest of the week. I'm meteorologist Liz Braden from 21 Alive.
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0: 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We'll tell you the actual times that we're going to play today, all right? That's just a few minutes away.
1: And we're going to get up to about 85 degrees today. Right now, though, fog and 50.
0: Wallet Hub. Best and worst cities to drive in the United States. The best city to drive in, Scottsdale, Arizona, number one. Boise, Idaho, number two. Fort Wayne, Indiana, number three.
1: Get out, really?
0: Yep.
1: How long ago did this survey come out?
0: Came out last week.
1: Okay.
0: Number three. So we've got a lot more accolades bestowed upon us. By the way, I was talking to a realtor over the weekend, and we were talking about the Fort Wayne housing market.
1: Mm-hmm.
0: And not so much at, like today, but remember during that time when we were getting on all the lists, like, you know, best place to retire, best place to raise a family, yeah. Fort Wayne, most affordable city and all that. That did have an impact. They saw a lot of people moving into town from other states, especially out west. California, Washington State.
1: Can you imagine how much money you'd have in your pocket if you sold a house out there? And then came here.
0: That's exactly what happened. Woo! That's exactly what happened. So we welcome all our friends from the West Coast. But this John the Isolationist is not going to be happy about this either. One of the best places to drive it. By the way, at the bottom of the list, if you're a world traveler and you've been to some of these cities, you would probably agree. The worst city to drive in, Philadelphia, Pennsylvania, followed by Washington, D.C., Los Angeles, New York, Detroit, and yes, at number 95, Chicago.
1: Yeah.
0: Who hasn't driven through Chicago and said, how do people live here? So there you go. Another thing to be proud of.
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0: If Dr. Painter, if somebody's listening to this and their oral health is suffering to the point where their quality of life is suffering, what can you do for them?
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0: Hey, it's Jim Reed. 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
6: 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Watch out for some areas of fog this morning. Otherwise, we are conditioned green due to construction on Flaw Road between US 30 and Washington Center Road for roundabout construction. 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
0: All right, coming up next, stand by. We'll tell you the hours to listen for Count the Music so you have a bit of an edge.

0: It's 101.7 Fleetwood Mac. 7:23, Jim and Carrie here with you. All right, this is the time and the only time we talk about this. Count the music, win the cash. You will hear the cash clock start, and the cash clock will tell you to start counting the music. Basically, we want to know the number of songs we play. Then you'll hear the alarm at some point. It'll tell you to stop counting and call and give you the number. So the number of songs that we played in that window, that's what we need to know when you call us back. Okay? Mm-hmm. Now, let's talk about the hours that we're going to play today. When are they?
1: 9 and 1.
0: Okay.
1: Did you get that?
0: 9 and 1?
1: You did get it, okay. Yes.
0: So in the 9 o'clock hour and the 1 o'clock hour, at some point, you'll hear the cash clock start. And we won't talk about this again because you're listening right now. You hopefully have a bit of an edge.
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0: 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It is 7:30. Jim and Carrie here, keeping you company as we kick off a brand new week together, the way it should be. And coming up in about 20 minutes, we'll play the year that you hear. Also, big news for Indiana BMV offices. We'll talk about that as well coming up here shortly.
1: All right. Today, we've got some patchy fog to deal with this morning, then gradual clearing and a high in the mid-80s. Right now, fog. The airport is also reporting, well, what they call shallow fog and 50 degrees. Today is Columbus Day, so you will find government offices closed and there will be no mail delivery. However, garbage and recycling collection will continue on schedule. President Trump has reached a deal with Russia to provide diesel fuel to the U.S. And it is the season for Halloween candy, right? Reese's Peanut Butter Cups have once again claimed America's favorite Halloween candy title.
0: Hooray!
1: And this is according to DoorDash and their Halloween order data.
0: Oh, okay.
1: Okay. Chocolate dominates the list, of course. So at number two, Hershey bars. And at number three, M&M's. Airheads and Sour Patch Kids broke into the top 10 for the first time.
0: Yeah.
1: Gummies are also pretty popular.
0: Gummies are making
1: their way up the list of favorite candies. Here's what I found absolutely terrifying, though. Circus peanuts surged 350%.
0: Why?
1: On this list, along with lemon heads and bit o' honeys, the candy that will take a filling out faster than you can blink.
0: My dentist had a bowl of those in his office because he wanted more business. He's like, things aren't going.

0: Well, so he had to, he put Biddle honey out in the waiting room.
1: All of these.
0: Hey, kids, go get some Biddle honey before you, on your way out, okay?
1: Oh, man. But all those retro candies, and even candy corn and raisins are surging.
0: You
1: fast.
0: Hate circus peanuts, though. I remember.
1: Oh,
0: did we try
1: man.
0: Them on the air once in the
1: we
0: 90s?
1: May have.
0: Was
1: we
0: it
1: may
0: in the
1: have.
0: 90s? And you chase them with a Pepsi. That's really fun. You can do a Mentos experiment in your stomach. It's crazy.
1: 7:33. 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
5: Good Monday morning from 21 Alive. I'm meteorologist Liz Braden with your forecast. We have a few areas of lingering fog early this morning. Otherwise, the rest of the day looking beautiful with sunshine and a warm October high of 83 degrees. And listen, if you think that 83 is warm, get ready for tomorrow where we look to break a record with a high of 86 for Tuesday. It doesn't last long, though. We're back in the 70s, 60s, and even 50s to come for the rest of the week. I'm meteorologist Liz Braden from 21 Alive.
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Sunny today, 83 degrees. Big news for Indiana's BMV offices. We'll share that with you here. Coming up right after.

0: Classic Hits 101.7. Good morning. 7:43. Jim and Carrie in the morning. Gradually becoming sunny today with a high in the mid-80s right now. Fog and 50.
1: All right, we have some great news here for Indiana BMV offices. They have now been ranked as the best in the nation based on reviews of people who go to the BMV.
0: We topped the list?
1: We topped the list. Huh. Indiana BMV offices, the best in the nation.
0: Correct me if I'm wrong, but aren't you like part responsible for this? Aren't you going to take credit for this?
1: I will take credit for it if it's okay.
0: Well, explain why.
1: Do you remember when you had to go to the BMV? This is like back in the 70s and 80s,
0: right?
1: Even the early 90s.
0: Mm-hmm.
1: They had a location down on Maiden Lane downtown. And I mean, the length of the building is how long the line was. And it was just, it was horrid. And things changed. One of the things that they did not have are bathrooms. They never used to have bathrooms in the BMV. They told you to hold it. We're not kidding you. People would call us, what was it, around, was it 2001, 2002? People would call us and tell us that their kids had an accident because they wouldn't let them use the bathroom. And the straw that finally ended all this was in Columbia City. So thank you to those of you in Whitley County. They were building a brand new BMV
0: mm-hmm.
1: in Whitley County. And they told brand new for the BMV. And they did not put bathrooms in there for the public.
0: Wasn't that the place where people were going next door or across the way to a
1: the tire store?
0: Okay, yeah.
1: They told people at the BMV in Columbia City back in the day. They said, look, if you got to use the bathroom, can I use the restroom? You know, I'm going to be here for a while. No. Go to the tire store next door. So we started talking about that. Mm-hmm. We had one of the state representatives on with us. And they passed a bill. I don't know I don't remember the sequence, but we had it. We were talking about it. We were joking about it. It's like, this is ridiculous.
0: We have to remember back at that time, you were at the BMV for half a day.
1: You were.
0: But the system now is so much better.
1: Oh, it's fantastic. The employees are great. I mean, you know, 10, 15 minutes, you're in and out of there. Mm-hmm. It's just, you can't even imagine what it was like. So if you've only had recent dealings, if you're younger with the BMV, this is not what it used to be.
0: But I think it's very appropriate that you would take credit for something that has to do with the bathroom. you should.
1: Thank you, Carrie. I appreciate that.
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12: 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Watch out for some areas of fog this morning. Otherwise, we are condition green due to construction on Flaw Road between U.S. 30 and Washington Center Road for roundabout construction. 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
1: All right. It is 7:49. It is time for the year that you hear.
0: Oh, I'll take this all day long, Jim Reed. A gift card to Cookie Cottage.
1: Excellent.
0: Yeah.
1: All right. If you want to go to Cookie Cottage, you got to get this right here. It's going to be fun, though. Caller number 10, 426-5343. We're going to feed audio down the phone line to you. These are little audio clips. They're all from the same year. We'll play them for you, and then we will ask you, what year did you hear for a chance to win? All right, good luck to you. 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

0: 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It is 7:53 on this holiday Monday, and it is time for the year that you hear. We have Terry on the line here. Thanks for hanging on. Are you ready?
1: I'm ready.
0: All right, Terry, listen carefully to the following audio clues. All you have to do to win is tell us one thing, the year that you hear.
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0: Oh. 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

0: 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It is 8:01 in Fort Wayne. 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
1: And we have got a sunny day eventually with a high in the mid 80s. We'll be in the upper 80s on Tuesday. Just a little warning. And right now we've got fog and 50 degrees. And according to reports, Fort Wayne's Arab Fest is shutting down for good. Organizers thanked the public for its support of the festival, which ran for 10 years at Headwaters Park. Well, the DHS secretary defended the Pentagon's plan to televise the firing squad execution of Nadel Hassan, convicted of killing 13 people at Fort Hood back in 2009. This despite calls to halt the live stream. Post-tropical storm Rachel, or Rachel, and a separate storm system are causing major coastal flooding across Southern California. And a man was killed Saturday after climbing into a tiger enclosure at a wildlife park in England. Police say the unidentified visitor was mauled to death after inexplicably breaching the barriers. The man was pronounced dead at the scene. The park is temporarily closed and an investigation continues. 802, Classic Hits 101.7.
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3: Good morning from 21 Alive. I'm meteorologist Liz Braden with your Monday forecast. As we go through the day, we clear out and see sunshine. Temperatures reach a warm high of 83 degrees. Tonight, we'll stay partly cloudy with a low of 67. Then we do it all over again with sunshine tomorrow and a near record-breaking high of 86 degrees for Tuesday. I'm meteorologist Liz Braden from 21 Alive.
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Your favorite high school football team may have made it into the sectionals. We've got the pairings. They just came out literally yesterday. So we'll have those for you here coming up.

0: 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Gradually, we'll get to some sunshine. High in the mid-80s, 50 now.
1: Sectional pairings have been drawn. Play starts on Friday, October 23rd for Classes 1 to 4A. And Classes 5 and 6A begin postseason play the following week on October 30th. Here's what's going on. In the biggest game of the sectional is Game 1. Carroll, who I believe won the SAC over the weekend, will be hosting Noblesville. And but yes, by the way, those of you who are wondering, Noblesville is one of those affluent suburbs of Indy.
0: Okay, yeah.
1: It's down there with Carmel.
0: It may not be quite as high as Carmel, darling, but it's on its
1: way. But it's close.
0: Well, it's on its way.
1: So, and listen to this, everybody. You Carroll fans, listen to this. Listen to this. They travel not only with the school bus, but they got a food truck that follows them up here. They're going to serve lobster thermidor to the team before the game. Did you hear about that?
0: No, quite a fancy food truck, darling.
1: We got to check on that again, but that's what I heard. Then in game two, Northrop will play Homestead. Then
0: ooh,
1: in
0: good game there.
1: Class 5A, Southside and Snyder battle it out. Wayne takes on Warsaw. Then we skip down to Class 4A. New Haven plays DeKalb. Bishop ooh. Dwenger plays Northside. Columbia City plays Leo, and East Noble plays Wawa C. And then Lewis plays Yorktown. I'm just skipping through all the till we get to the local teams here. And Woodland plays Norwell. Garrett plays Bluffton. Concordia Lutheran and Adams Central. Ah, the Flying Jets! They meet up. And Belmont and Heritage as well. And finally, Class 2A. Do we have anybody local here? Let me. I don't see anybody. I do see in Class 1A, Southwood plays Blackhawk Christian.
0: Okay.
1: Cherubusco plays South Adams. And that's about it. All right. So it's an exciting time. You know why it's exciting? Because this all ends at Lucas Oil Stadium for the championship games in Indiana High School football. They're going to play at Lucas Oil Stadium.
0: Fun.
1: Thanksgiving weekend. How about that?
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7: 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That's good news. Right now, US 30, 33, and 24 free of accidents and hazards. 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I'm Dave B. Good. That's 101 Traffic on Classic Hits 101.7. You're a rich guy.

Classic Hits 101.7 will tell you what Amazon thinks of you in your profile. Have you seen this? All right, we've got all the details coming up right after the police.

0: Classic Hits 101.7. 823 with Jim and Carrie. Happy Columbus Day to you. We have got it's going to almost be a steamer with highs today and tomorrow in the 80s. Tomorrow could hit record highs, closer to 90, if you can believe it. And then we'll be in the 50s by Saturday. Love fall.
1: Don't you, though?
0: Oh, right now it is 53 degrees. So what's this now? Amazon is collecting, well, we knew this already. This is not news. But Amazon, every time you use it, it collects information about you.
1: Sure. Especially your shopping habits, right?
0: Yeah.
1: But some people are taking to social media surprised by what this feature, it's called About You.
0: Right.
1: Okay. They're surprised by what this feature is saying about you. So they go to the app. They do a little digging. And this feature called About You on Amazon claims to know you so well based on your purchases and your searches even.
0: Right.
1: One woman claims that her About You profile on Amazon stated that, among other things, she had a flat butt. It said that.
0: She probably typed it in. She probably typed in clothing for people with a flat butt.
1: She had a flat butt. Other people claim their profiles have said things like they have no friends. Now, how do you surmise that from your searches?
0: They may type in a book about how to make friends.
1: Or another user said their profile stated that they probably used the phone in the shower. These are bizarre. Hello, friends. You've searched for, so you must like sweaters, and you like down comforters, and you have a flat butt. Have a nice day.
0: Hang on. Let me see what it wrote for me. And my account, by the way, is shared with like everybody in my family. So I've got everything on here. But I'm just looking at this. Diet and nutrition. Likely prefers decaf coffee, which is true.
1: Okay.
0: Product preferences. This is on my own personal profile. Likely prefers grocery delivery, which is true.
1: Amen.
0: Retro gaming is a big thing on mine. Diet and nutrition. Likely prefers Greek honey across many varieties. So if you want to find this, how do you do it? If you're on the app, if you get your phone, mm-hmm. down at the bottom when you open the app, there's things at the bottom of the page or at the bottom of your screen. Mm-hmm. Click on the one that looks like a person.
1: Or it's called a me tab.
0: A me, yeah.
1: M-E.
0: It's the second one down. Mm-hmm. And then at the top, click on your name and then scroll down. You'll see the thing.
1: And it'll say about you.
0: It'll say about you. And it'll give you all the things that it knows about you based on the way you shop and interact with the Amazon app.
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0: 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Happy Columbus Day to you.
1: Happy Columbus Day to you. Our Columbus Day, Indigenous Peoples Day, is going to be, well, we start out kind of foggy, and we've seen that already this morning, and then we'll get to some sunshine later and a high around 85. Right now, still some fog being reported out there in different areas around Northeast Indiana, and we've got 50 degrees. Well, you may need to check ahead and see if certain businesses will be open today because of the holiday. Government offices and many banks will be closed. There will be no mail delivery either, but your garbage and recycling will be collected on schedule. Pope Leo announced that he's having surgery to remove a nodule found on his lung. The American Pontiff said it was caught very early.

0: surgery scheduled for next week. The Justice Department is investigating five major TV networks, including Fox, NBC, and ABC, for possible antitrust violations when they briefly suspended White House pool coverage in solidarity with CNN, which, as you recall, had been banned by President Trump. And if you're a frequent flyer, you may or may not agree with this survey, but according to a new study, the Dallas-Fort Worth Airport has been ranked the most stressful airport in America. They based it on delays, cancellations, travel time, getting to the airport, congestion, you name it. So Dallas-Fort Worth, the most stressful airport, followed by O'Hare.
1: Yes, O'Hare.
0: In Chicago.
1: Just driving there is stressful.
0: Yep.
1: You ever try to drive to pick up somebody from there? It's just unbelievable. Yeah.
0: Any of that big city. And then at number three was Reagan National.
1: Uh-huh.
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4: Good Monday morning from 21 Alive. I'm meteorologist Liz Braden with your forecast. Get ready for some warm temperatures, but it's only a two-day special. Today, we're looking at sunshine and a high of 83 degrees. It'll get pretty close to a record, but I'm not expecting us to break a record today. However, tomorrow, that's a whole different story. We look to be breaking a record tomorrow with sunshine and a high of 86 degrees. Don't get used to it, though. The cool down comes in for the rest of the week. I'm meteorologist Liz Braden from 21 Alive.
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1: Going to be warm for the next couple of days, really warm. It's 50 now, but later on this afternoon, we'll get up to about 85 degrees.
0: Coach, Chicago Bears coach, former coach Mike Ditka passed away over the weekend at 86 years old. And tributes were all over the place, including at the Green Bay Packer game where the Bears played the Packers.
1: That's nice.
0: Yesterday. Mm-hmm. Of course, they were showing clips of him, his appearance on Saturday Night Live with the super fans. Da Bears!
1: It was great.
0: When he started the show. And then there's a clip we found this morning of Mike Ditka. He was on David Letterman's show in 1993. And Letterman was playing clips of him, of Coach Ditka, at press conferences.
2: Here's Mr. Ditka at the office.
3: See that? That's your IQ, buddy. Zero.
2: There you go.
3: I know I'm smarter, not
4: Man, this is what it's all about. I mean, people are getting snot knocked out of them out there. That's a good football game, boy. I mean, I don't care what the score was. They beat us. It was still a good football game. The people were hitting each other. That's what this is all about.
5: You want to talk about football? You talk about it. If you think this is a soap opera, you're full of I got a great disposition, man. I'm a nice guy. I am really a nice guy. I really am.
4: Ah, shut up. Yeah. Well, as you can see, my reputation has preceded me.
2: I'm going to see you pull that on Sunday at NBC. Just...
4: I tell those guys delivering that pizza all the time, shut up.
0: Of course, he was a color commentator on NBC for many years, mm-hmm. and he's just quite a
1: funny
0: personality,
1: yeah.
0: Right. And, a lot of people were reflecting on this. I think it's a lot like when the Cubs won the World Series several years ago. It's like the times that Coach Ditka was in charge of the Bears, when you had that time, mm-hmm. a lot of people look upon it fondly. Because a lot of, members of their family, maybe that love the beer, like they're, a dad or a grandpa or an uncle, maybe they're not around anymore. And you associate him with all the great memories that you had watching the Chicago Bears. Because this was a Bears market for sure during that time.
1: Oh, heck yeah.
0: I mean, the Colts didn't pack up the Mayflower moving van and move to Indy
1: till
0: a little bit after that.
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10: 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As we look at some area construction, Coldwater Road has lane restrictions from Mill Lake Road to Union Chapel. That's utility work happening through early December. Homestead Road closed between Branding and Earth Road through the end of the month as well. FarmSafe 811 starts with you. 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

0: 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We're the home of the fall fix-up with windows, doors, and more. 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You have to do your part. We're not going to do all the work. You have to do your part. What is your part? You have to sign up. 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And then every weekday we draw three names, and we always like to read the free. What is our first finalist today?
1: Brad Buss, B-U-S-S.
0: All right, Brad Buss, a little round of applause for you. Congratulations.
1: Brad.
0: You don't have to do anything, Brad. 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

0: 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It's time to count the music. 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

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Good morning. Happy Columbus Day to you. Government offices closed. 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Post office closed today. However, they will pick up your garbage. That's on the regular schedule.

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Classic Hits 101.7, mostly cloudy today in the morning. Then the sun will be out this afternoon. It's going to get hot. 83 for the high. Tonight, 68, and tomorrow, sunny, highs in the upper 80s. If we hit 86 tomorrow, it'll be a record high. So let's keep an eye on that. Right now, 55 degrees. Classic Hits 101.7.

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0: 101.7. All right. 942. We're playing Count the Music. The cash clock just stopped. It's time to count the music, sponsored by Goodwill Industries and MJM Mechanical. Let's look for caller number 10 here. Who is this?
1: Hello, this is Don.
0: Don, what's up today?
1: Oh, working hard.
0: We love it when you listen at work, Don. And listen, before we go any further, I need to know something. How many songs did we just play?
1: 7.
0: Yes, Don. Yes, it is 7. What's 7 times 10?
1: In dollars, I hope it's $70.
0: You got it, my friend. So let's see. How long did you work today for that money? Let's see. About 30 minutes? That's not too bad.
1: That's pretty good.
0: Very good. All right. Well, look, have fun with it. Hang on a minute. We're going to play again later on this afternoon. And make sure you listen to Jim and Carrie every morning at 7:20. We will tell you the times of day we're going to play, so you have a bit of an edge.

0: Because I gotta have faith. I gotta have faith. Because I gotta have faith.
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16: Towards the end of my high school years, I started getting into drugs. I was shooting up heroin, completely lost. And one day, I'm kind of just reflecting on my life, and I realized like I was separated from God. The sacrifice of Jesus on the cross lit up for me. Even though all of us are sinners, Jesus loves us, and that's why he provided the sacrifice for our sins. Once I gave my life to Christ, everything changed. I actually crave and long to live in righteousness, not to earn God's favor, but in thankfulness for what he did for me.
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Classic Hits 101.7, a little bit after 10 o'clock. Jim Reed here keeping you company. Happy Columbus Day! It is a holiday today. Tonight, Monday Night Football. The Monday night game for this Columbus Day will be the Buffalo Bills at 3-1 at the Los Angeles Rams, who are 2-2.

Classic Hits 101.7. Quite an adventure out in Great Falls, Montana over the weekend. Did you hear about this? They went from a high of 82 degrees on Friday afternoon to a low of 27 with wind chill factors in the teens on Sunday morning. We're going to do the same thing here. Tomorrow, 86. And by Saturday night, we'll be in the upper 30s. Can you believe it?

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You know, we have Spirit Halloween stores. They've been popping up for years during October. Well, now, get ready for Spirit Christmas stores. That's right, 44 locations opening during the upcoming holiday season across 15 states. My only question is, what took you so long?

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The city's Department of Neighborhoods is teaming up with Georgetown to do a Georgetown Cutest Dog Contest. And there are 18 dogs you can vote for on how cute they are. There is a link to this. Just go to our Facebook page and you'll find a link so you can do that.

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Looks like if you have things to do around the house, you want to do them today or tomorrow. The weather's going to be great. Partly sunny. 83 today for the high. Down to 68 tonight. And then for tomorrow, even warmer. We could break a record if we hit 86. And then

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The pairings were just announced. Class 1 through 4A will play on Friday, October 23rd. Class 5A and 6A begin on October 30th. The biggest game of them all will be Noblesville coming to Fort Wayne to play Carroll.

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0: This has been a test of the emergency alert system. 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

enjoy these temperatures while you can, because we're going to cool down by the end of the week. But for today, a high in the mid-80s, and then tomorrow, sunny, high of 87 degrees. Classic Hits, 101.7.

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0: 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Who's this?
1: Alonda.
0: Hi, Alonda. How you doing today?
1: Good.
0: All right. You feel like winning some cash?
1: Yes.
0: All you have to do is tell me how many songs played while the cash clock was running.
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0: All right, Yolanda, so we played six songs. We paid $10 for every song, so you're going to pocket $60.
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Where is this weather coming from? Our high today, about 85, and then the high tomorrow, 87 degrees.

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Captain Chris back to work Monday. It's also Columbus Day. Hard to believe October is already close to half over. Right now we're breaking out AC/DC with this sunshine on Classy Hits 101.7.

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The Beach Boys performed for the first time in public in quite some time over the weekend in Cincinnati. And John Stamos, who was a member of the band, also introduced Love, mentioning that Mike is going through some health issues. Thoughts and prayers out to that lead singer. Look into

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If you are a Star Wars fan, one of the most prized props from The Empire Strikes Back is going up for auction. 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

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If you're a Star Wars fan, the lightsaber that Darth Vader famously used to sever Luke Skywalker's hand before revealing that I am your father. Well, it's going up for auction, and the expected price is right around $1 million. Well, that's going to be coming up for auction on November 12th. 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
4: 469 northbound at US 27, road construction right shoulder is closed from 69 to US 27, 9 minutes. For victims of drunk and drug driving, your grief is unique. But you are not alone. 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

Yeah, it's 101.7. Jackie is already stocking up for trick-or-treaters this year. And she said the number one thing that she gave out last year versus the years prior was not candy. She said it was glow sticks. She said the kids love them. But according to research, the number one candy kids want this year, Reese's peanut butter cups. And at number two, Hershey's milk chocolate bars. And number three, most popular candies, M&M's.

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1: This Classic Hits 101.7 traffic update is sponsored by Fox One. Road construction on 469 northbound between US 24 and Wheelock Road. Right lanes closed. US 30 to 69, 11 minutes. Coliseum Boulevard eastbound from 69 to Clinton Street, 7 minutes, a 2-minute delay. Stream midterm election coverage live on Fox One. 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

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You might recall hearing about Dean Castronovo, Journey's drummer, suffering a medical emergency during their tour last week. 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
15: 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Heavy traffic on 469 northbound US 24 to Maysville Road from US 30 to 69, 18 minutes, 9-minute delay. Lima Road southbound from DuPont Road to Clinton Street, 7 minutes, 2-minute delay. 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

Classy Hits, 101.7, our Columbus Day Top 5 at 5 Countdown. Of course, Columbus Day is a holiday observed in the U.S. on the second Monday of October, honoring Christopher Columbus, the Italian explorer. When the going gets tough, at number 4.

Clancy Cats, 101.7. Christopher Columbus sailed tens of thousands of miles, but I don't think the Proclaimers have a song called that. But they make our countdown at number 3. When I

Hits 101.7. It's our Columbus Day Top 5 at 5 countdown as we spotlight Christopher Columbus. And we're up to the number one song of the countdown. It's Eddie Money, Walk on Water, from Classic Hits 101.7.

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1: 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Heavy traffic on 469 northbound between US 24 and Maysville Road. From US 30 to 69, 13 minutes, a 3-minute delay. Coliseum Boulevard westbound from Clinton Street to 69, 7 minutes, 2-minute delay. The Crohn's and Colitis Foundation has led inflammatory bowel disease research and care for over 50 years. Learn more at Crohn'sColitisFoundation.org. I'm Tom Beck with 101 Traffic on Classic Hits 101.7.
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How far off I sat and wondered. Started humming a song from 1962. Ain't it funny how the night moves when you just don't seem to have as much to lose. 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

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Def Leppard just announced a 2027 tour last week with 45 concerts March through July. 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
10: 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Lima Road northbound from Clinton Street to DuPont Road, 6 minutes, 1-minute delay. The Crohn's and Colitis Foundation has led inflammatory bowel disease research and care for over 50 years. 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I'm Tom Beck with 101 Traffic on Classic Hits 101.7.
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0: Locked On. I'm Tony the Reno. Diane, one of yours?
1: I can be sitting on my bed or doing something that comes on, and I like that.

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I'm Tony the Reno. Sure, you could still have a Walkman laying around, but we are realists, right? You've got your phone, and you can listen right there as well. 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

Quest Hour. I'm Tony DeReno. We've joked for years, this group, the Flock of Seagulls, one of the only groups with their own hairstyle. But you know what? I think the Backstreet Boys have that hairstyle, too. The 90s frosted tip look. Yeah. If that's your hairstyle, let's get you in after a Flock of Seagulls. Backstreet Boys at the Sphere. Everything you need to win is next.

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3: She wrote this blog that went viral, this woman did, about this is directed to men. Five things you should never do when your wife's in labor. And it starts off, it's beautiful, because they go into the hospital, he looks at his wife, they're going to have a baby, and he says to his wife, you are my hero. And she says, and you are mine. And then by the end of the blog, the last paragraph, she says, well, now weeks later, with a bundle of joy in my breast, I'm reflecting, and if I could turn back time, I'd ask him not to do the following things. Then she comes up with a list. Don't talk about sports or politics with the nurses or doctors. Don't leave, go to the cafeteria or the bathroom for a two-hour break. Don't tell me I know how you feel. I mean, it's a grievance list.
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